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3: Time out! 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Injuries always seem to come at the worst time. You've probably dealt with one yourself. A twisted ankle, a strained wrist, or a pulled muscle. 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Relationship problems, rejection, heartbreak can cut deep, especially when a friend proves not to be a friend at all. 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Maybe you need to take a time out and think about that today.
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She'll be all right. 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
1: Each day is going to be warmer than the last. Today is going to be cloudy, a high of 87. It's currently 72 in Roanoke, 71 in Lynchburg, and 71 in the NRV. And speaking of the weather, coming up next, I want to tell you what I'm doing with the weather app on my phone. And I want to know if it's unhinged. If anyone else is doing what I do with the weather app on my phone, that's coming up next on K92.

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1: Do me a favor and text in to 52353 if you do the same thing that I do when it comes to the weather app. Mm-hmm. I think I'm one of the few people that I will save locations to check the weather of places that I don't live in, that I don't
2: just want to check.
1: In.
2: Do you have friends and family in those locations?
1: So in some of them, yes.
2: Okay.
1: Other ones, I've traveled there before.
2: Mm-hmm.
1: And other ones, I'm just curious on what the temperature is there. So right now, looking at my phone, right now I have Cave Spring because that's basically where K92 is located, Cave Spring, Roanoke. And then I have Pinhook because if I'm going to Smith Mountain Lake and close to Pinhook, I need to know. Then we got Charlotte if I want to fly, Lynchburg, Blacksburg, Pulaski.
2: Okay.
1: Because I had to drive there 9 months ago, so I haven't taken that out. Greensboro, North Carolina. Chatham, in case I need to check on my mother. North Caicos from Turks and Caicos.
2: Okay. It's like, yeah, just to see.
1: I took a trip to Turks and Caicos like 9 years ago.
2: And you're just going to keep track of their weather.
1: And every once in a while, I'll just look to see what their weather is.
2: But it also, you know, probably was a fantastical trip. So you said, I want to just throw myself back into that environment.
1: I just want to think about the weather.
2: Uh-huh.
1: Am I weird for doing that, though? In your weather app saved, do you have other locations other than wherever your current location is?
2: Nope.
1: So you only see the city or town that you are currently standing in at that moment.
2: Yep.
1: I guess it's weird. Text in 52353. Am I the only one that does this? I don't know why. I just like to know. I like to look around,
2: close areas,
1: and be like, "What is it? Cold there? Is it hot there?"
2: You want
1: to
2: check in, and then you want to Facebook message them or something and say, "Hey, there's a storm coming your way."
1: I will do that with my mother because, like I said, Chatham was one of the places, and that's where my mother lives. I will look at it every once in a while and text her, like, "Hey, Mom, don't forget, it's going to storm next Thursday. Two Thursdays from now, there's going to be a bad storm." One text in from Allison in Lynchburg that says, "No, I do the same thing. I have places that I may never go to, like Colorado, but I just like to know how the weather is there."
2: Yeah, how are they doing? Are they comfortable?
1: I don't know if it's a weird. Do you think it's weird?
2: It's slightly weird, you're just checking in on the weather and certain. I mean, and the weather may change when you do
1: decide to
2: fly across.
1: It's going to be a mudslide. It's going to be an earthquake. I need to know these things. I went to Los Angeles, was it last year?
2: I think
1: it went like last spring, like so over a year ago.
2: You do have a text from Chris of Roanoke that says, "I do the same thing, Antoine. You're not alone."
1: See?
2: That's all right. You and Chris.
1: I like to.
2: Chris, where are you at?
1: Just me. What cities or towns do you have saved to your weather app that are like the furthest from where you live? I'm just curious.

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0: 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It's your K92 morning thing with Monica and Antoine.
1: Yes, and it is K92's fail of the week. So if you have a fail that you want to share, go ahead and text that in now to 52353. Make sure you give name in town so we can shout you out, or call in. 540-774-9236 is the phone number if you want to share your fail of the week. We have Ashley on the phone. Good morning, Ashley.
2: Good morning.
1: Hey, Ashley, tell us a little bit about your fail of the week.
2: Well, being the birth person at work sounds fun until you celebrate the wrong person.
1: Being the what person at work?
2: The birthday person.
1: The birthday person. All right, we're going to see exactly what it means to be the birthday person at work and how that went wrong for Ashley. That's coming up next on K92.

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1: It is time for K92's Fail of the Week. 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We have Ashley on the phone who says that she is the birthday person at work.
2: Okay,
1: The birthday person at work, and somehow that involves her fail. So, Ashley, go ahead and take it away.
3: All right, Fail of the Week. So, at my job, I am the one that is in charge of birthdays. I order the cake, organize the card, I do a whole surprise moment. And, you know, I take this responsibility, like, very seriously.
1: Okay, because we don't have a birthday person here.
2: No.
1: We have a website. If you log into the website, you see the date beside someone's name.
2: That's
1: and it's
2: it.
1: Up to you to say happy birthday. All right, so you're the birthday person at work.
3: Yes, and I'm sorry you don't have one. I think I'm pretty good at it, but... Unfortunately, last week, I saw on the calendar that it was Jessica's birthday.
2: Mm-hmm.
3: Perfect. I ordered the cake. I gathered everybody. We did a whole song. Jessica stood there smiling awkwardly while we sang, and I handed her cake. Fast forward to the next day, and someone pulls me aside and goes, hey, you know that wasn't her birthday, right?
2: What?
3: It turns out there are two Jessicas. And I celebrated the wrong one.
1: Oh, no.
2: But where was the other Jessica? Did she eat some cake?
3: Right? I mean, like, exactly. The worst part is the Jessica who got the cake, she was apparently too nervous to say anything in the moment.
2: Aww.
3: So she stood there and accepted it and just said, okay, I guess this is happening today.
1: Oh, wow. So you celebrated the wrong person.
3: Yes.
1: So how did you make up for the actual birthday person?
3: Well, I ordered a second cake the next day. For the real birthday girl. Now, everyone thinks I'm really great at celebrating, just not good, you know, like the details.
2: Well, I hope you get reimbursed.
1: No, it's her fault.
2: Ordering cakes and stuff.
1: Hey, well, anytime you have an extra cake, you just bring it by the studio. I will pretend to have a birthday every day of the week. Hey, Ashley, thank you so much for sharing your Fail of the Week.
3: Thank you, guys.
1: Yeah, that's, I wish we had a birthday person here. I'm looking at the website. I'm like, all right, whose birthday do I got to go give a shout out to? Let's see. Dick Daniel, happy birthday.
2: Happy birthday to you.
1: Let's get to some texts that came in to 52353.
2: There's a text from Taylor of Roanoke. She says, my fail of the week is thinking my baby was asleep. And when I laid her down to go to bed, she looked at me and smiled like, nope. No sleep for you, LOL.
1: How often did that happen with you, with your little ones?
2: All the time. All the time. And Hendrix would even crawl up out of bed, you know, be sitting there. I'm like, oh.
1: Just letting you know.
2: I'm not going to bed yet.
1: I ain't sleeping. Another text in to 52353 from Brittany in Salem. Spent 15 minutes at the grocery store comparing prices like I was on a budget. Got to the checkout and I got my card declined because I forgot to move some money over. That's one of my biggest fears.
2: Mm.
1: I know I have money in my bank account,
2: but
1: when they swipe it, I'm like, hey, wait a minute. No, when it happened.
2: The money is there.
1: Keep texting in to 52353 or call in 540-774-9236. We got Adam standing by. We're going to go ahead and talk to him. He said that his fail of the week has something to do with game night with his family.
2: Mm.
1: So we're going to see exactly what's going on with that coming up next on K92.

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1: We love the text that we're getting in to 52353.
2: Like this one from Josh Howard. He says, my son Lon says his fail of the week is having to listen to me, his dad, sing Taylor Swift.
1: Yeah, I'm glad.
2: Sing it.
1: No,
2: what
1: don't
2: song?
1: You sing
2: What song
1: it.
2: Did you sing? Text that back in.
1: Do you think Lon is short for something like Lonnie, maybe?
2: Maybe.
1: Lonald.
2: Maybe Lon.
1: Lonald.
2: Lonald.
1: Oh, no.
2: Lonald.
1: A new name.
2: Let us know. No shade to any Lonalds out there.
1: There's a Lonald listening right now. Like, I told my mother to put an R instead of an L. We got another fail of the week text in to 52353 from Catherine and Monita. Fail of the week. I was changing my 2-year-old cruiser diaper. They are similar to pull-ups. Thank you, because I had no clue what they are. Before bed, and while I was trying to get her to stop squirming, I accidentally put it on backwards. I was too tired, so I just left it on backwards and let morning me deal with the outcome.
2: And hopefully everything's good.
1: It'll be all right. Worst case, if I put my underwear on backwards, it'll just be uncomfortable, but it'll serve the same purpose.
2: But you don't go in your underwear, I hope not.
1: No.
2: So it wouldn't be I don't know.
1: Yeah. Stop asking me personal questions. Let's talk to Adam. Adam, who is your fail of the week?
3: Oh, my mom is absolutely the reason for my fail of the week. So she hosts a family game night, like from time to time. You know, it's just like snacks and board games or whatever.
1: Oh, that's cool. I like that.
3: So, yeah, it's fun. And so, you know, I show up and there's just some rando lady sitting at our family table.
2: Oh.
3: And my mom's like, hey, this is my nail tech, Marie. And I'm like, yeah. And it's totally obvious that my mom orchestrated this whole thing and set us up.
1: Oh, Adam, are you single right now?
3: Yeah, sadly, but at the same time, I don't need my mom to play as my fake Tinder.
1: So mom went to get her nails done, met Marie, and said, you would be perfect for my baby boy.
3: Yeah, just bringing home strangers to the family game night. That's not weird.
2: Well, your mom's ready for grandbabies.
1: So she's trying to push it along. So how did it go? Was it awkward?
3: You know what made it more awkward? The fact that none of us knew her, but my mom's making weird comments like, oh my God, you two would be so great together. And I'm like, oh Lord. And then it comes to find out Marie the nail tech doesn't even like dudes.
2: Oh,
1: well, this is awkward.
3: Yeah, I know. And so now everyone knows what my mom's up to. The five of us are just having the most awkward game night ever. And everyone's on to my mom's scheming.
1: And Marie doesn't even like men.
3: I
1: tell you, your mother next time, I support your mom trying to hook you up.
2: She tried.
1: I'm just saying that mom has to ask more questions.
2: Yeah.
1: I feel like there are a few questions we got to ask early on. And one of those, hey, do you like men or women? Let's start there.
3: But I mean, like you, but I got no heads up, no warning. It was just weird vibes the whole night and Uno cards.
1: All right, well, I guess I wanted to
3: draw 4 more people.
1: Hey, Adam, thank you so much for sharing your fail of the week. Have a great day.
3: Thanks, guys. Love you.

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1: It's going to be a high of 87 and cloudy today. Currently 72 in Roanoke, 71 in Lynchburg, and 71 in the NRV. And coming up next on the thing, I was DJing recently and I received something that made me feel like a celebrity. I'll tell you exactly what had me feeling all star studded. That's coming up next on K92.

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1: Felt fancy.
2: Okay.
1: I felt as fancy recently as you, Monica, stated that you felt when you were wearing your silk black robe that, mind you, I kind of bought you because you used a gift card that I gave you. But I felt fancy. And I got to say, shout out to the Harvester located in Rocky Mount, because I was DJing there recently.
2: Uh-huh.
1: And there's a guy there that's basically in charge. His name is Billy. And as I got there to DJ with my equipment, he goes, "Antoine, I got something special for you."
2: Oh.
1: I'm like, "Okay, you got something special for me? You don't have to do anything special for me. My paycheck is enough. I ain't nobody. You ain't got to give me nothing special." He goes, "No, I got something. I got hooked you up with a little something." So we get there. He goes, "Come with me." I follow him on the elevator.
2: Uh-huh.
1: We take the elevator down to the bottom floor. We walk out of the elevator, and right there, Monica, a green room.
2: Oh, you got your own room.
1: And when I say green room, I don't mean just like a little room that sometimes you might put a comedian to just to wait until it's time
2: for
1: me to say.
2: It's not a closet space.
1: No, Monica. This was a legit green room. I had me a flat screen TV.
2: Oh.
1: I had me a couch.
2: Yep.
1: I had a recliner. I had a bathroom with a shower.
2: Oh.
1: I had two refrigerators.
2: Look at you.
1: I had a steamer. I had an iron and the ironing board for everything that I needed, Monica.
2: Oh,
1: bottles
2: look.
1: Of water, sodas, snacks, just
2: everything.
1: All waiting on me. I felt like Kevin Hart.
2: Oh.
1: I felt like a legit celebrity. So much, in fact, that I was taking pictures, videoing it, sending it to my friend.
2: Look
1: I felt
2: at me.
1: So
2: special. Well, that's nice.
1: One of my friends asked me a very good question. He goes, "So what did you ask to be in your green room?"
2: Uh-huh.
1: And I'm like, I didn't ask for anything because I didn't know I was going to have one.
2: It was a surprise.
1: But it got me to thinking, if I were to have a green room, and I knew it going into it, would I make special requests?
2: Yeah, because usually they come in like celebrities and say, "Hey, we want to perform and we need a green room. We also have a rider."
1: Yes.
2: So you're going to have a list of items that they want special to brighten up their mood or whatever it may be.
1: And that's what it was. My friend said, "What was on your rider?" And I'm like, "What are you talking about, rider?" And they had explained to me that a rider is the list of things that you would request in your green room. So then I was thinking about it. And I was like, all right, three items that I would put in my green room. I think I would want a bowl of M&M minis.
2: Okay.
1: A bowl of M&M minis. Pour about the tubes.
2: I wonder why I feel like you could have walked out your green room and asked someone for them.
1: All right, that's fair. The other thing I would want a gallon of McDonald's sweet tea.
2: Okay.
1: Because that's one of my favorite beverages, if not my favorite beverage. And then what else would I want on there? You were talking about pork rinds recently, and I got pork rinds in my head, but I don't think it's pork rinds. I think I would want pigs in a blanket.
2: Pigs
1: I think
2: in a
1: I would
2: you
1: want fresh pigs in a blanket. So the three things that would be on my rider for my green room, Billy, I hope you're listening at the Harvester in Rocky Mount. Look, I'm giving you some marketing right now. I want a bowl of M&M minis.
2: For next time.
1: I want a gallon of McDonald's sweet tea. It better be sweet tea. If it's unsweet tea, I'm not performing.
2: Oh.
1: And I want fresh pigs in a blanket.
2: Ooh.
1: I think it's pretty good.
2: That's not bad. That's not bad at all.
1: Text in right now, 52353. What three items would you put in your green room? And they don't have to be food related. They don't have to be food related. Mm-hmm. Maybe you want a chair with a massager. I don't know. Monica, think of your three things. And then in a few minutes, I want to hear what you would have in your green room.
2: Okay.

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2: If you could have any three items in your green room, so think of your life as living a celebrity life.
3: Uh-huh.
2: And before you perform, they take it to the green room, and on your rider, on your checklist, you could put any three items on there. Which three items would you want on your rider in your green room? Text it into 52353, because I said that recently I was able to experience having a green room.
3: Yes.
2: At the Harvester. Now, I didn't know ahead of time, so I wasn't able to put in my request.
3: Uh-huh.
2: But now, in case anyone from the Harvester is listening, my requests are a bowl of M&M minis.
3: Yes.
2: A gallon of McDonald's sweet tea. Gotta be McDonald's
3: sweet tea.
2: My favorite sweet tea.
3: All right.
2: And some pigs in a blanket.
3: Fresh.
2: Pigs in a blanket. Well, Monica, we got a text in to 52353 from the Harvester that says, "Hey, it's Billy. You got it, man. I got you, dude.
3: Look, next time."
2: Did I mention also $1 million?
3: No, you
2: did.
3: Billy said, hold up.
2: I also wanted $1 million.
3: You missed that.
2: Underneath the M&M. Okay.
3: Yeah. We have another text of 52353. They say that they would like the collector's edition prime sports drinks.
2: Okay, Logan Paul.
3: Uh-huh. White cheddar smart food popcorn.
2: Mm-hmm.
3: Solid milk chocolate Cadbury bars.
2: Oh, that would, I mean, chocolate. I'm here for
3: chocolate.
2: That. Monica, what would be those three items for you?
3: Okay, well, I would like good Prosecco and
2: good
3: nice
2: Prosecco.
3: Glasses. Yes, yes.
2: Okay.
3: And then I want lots of plants, lots of flowers and stuff like that. Just give it a vibrant vibe in the room. And then I want a ceiling fan installed, and I want it on a low setting.
2: So what if the ceiling fan doesn't exist? They got to put in, like, you're only going to be there for one night. They got to install a whole ceiling fan for you.
3: Well, they asked what I would like.
2: They did ask. You're right. They
3: okay.
2: A bottle of Prosecco,
3: uh-huh.
2: Flowers, and a ceiling fan
3: on
2: set installed.
3: On low.
2: That's crazy. They got to go to Lowe's.
3: Okay.
2: And it has to be set on low. Keep texting to 52353 or call in 540-774-9236. We got Gina on the phone. Gina, what would you want in your green room?
4: I would want a masseuse.
2: Okay,
4: and
2: fancy.
4: I would want a workout machine, and then I would want the cinnamon apple pie candy apple.
2: Look at you. Okay. So you go do all, you go get massage, and you go work out and eat your candy
4: and
2: apple.
4: And I might eat something fattening.
2: I feel like I'm not asking for enough. Between Rita, you want a masseuse and a workout machine. Monica is getting a ceiling
3: fan.
2: I just want some M&M minis, pigs in a blanket, and some sweet tea. I don't feel
3: you
2: like
3: go down the street and get that real quick.
2: I can really get that in sheets.

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0: Good morning. This is K92. What's your name?
1: Hey, this is Sean. How are you doing today?
0: All right, Sean. Well, here's your chance to win a 4-pack of tickets to any Salem Ridge Jacks home game of your choice. You just have to correctly answer today's trivia question. What is the name of the yak for the Salem Ridge Jacks? Is it Zach the Yak, Jack the Yak, or Mac the Yak?
1: I think I'm going to go with Mac the Yak.
0: And you would be correct. It is Mac the Yak. Have you had a chance to meet Mac yet this season?
1: Actually, I have.
0: Oh, I actually love Mac. And don't, just between you and I actually like Mac more than I like Muggsy, the old mascot.
1: I'm not going
0: to
1: say anything.
0: I have to say it because that's the mascot right now, Sean. But congratulations. You have just won a 4-pack of tickets to the Salem Ridge Jacks. Don't worry. Mac will grow on you, Sean, in time, I promise.
1: I'm sure he will.

0: It's Monica and Antoine on the K92 Morning Thing. I'll take a piece from. Which restaurant will you go and walk in the door and say, I only want a side of this item? And what is that item? Text in to 52353, because I will tell you, there is one restaurant in town. I would walk in the door and I would ask for something that costs 50 cents.
1: Oh, wow. 50 cents? That's a waste of gas and time.
0: To use their credit card reader, they said, well, can you at least get two pieces?
1: You buy something else?
0: I'll tell you what's going on with that in just a few minutes on K92.

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1: I know, Antoine, you're going to roll your ass.
2: I'm listening.
3: You know, I've decided. I am coming into it open heart and open eared.
1: Well, okay, because for a while there, I go to an Asian restaurant in town.
3: Okay.
1: And I love their chocolate cake. And I love all their food. But this cake I would go crazy for. And so I decided I would be driving through town and I would pull over and I said, you know what? I want a slice of that cake. That's all I want.
3: Okay.
1: Yes.
3: All right.
1: Yeah. And so I walk in and I said, I just want a piece of cake. Just a tiny little sliver of cake. And they said, that's all you want? I said, that's it. And they said, it's going to take us more money. It's going to run us more money to use a credit card machine than, you know, to you have cash on you? I'm like, one day I didn't have cash. And they said, well, just take the cake.
3: I have follow-up questions.
1: Uh-huh.
3: Because, like I said, open-eared, open heart, open mind. I am not going to judge you until I get all the information. You said a piece of cake.
1: Just a piece of cake. It is like a little...
3: If we're going to, you know, go through some semantics here, cake is not a side. Cake is a dessert.
1: It is.
3: Which completely changes this conversation. But that's all right. We'll stay here with the cake.
1: Uh-huh.
3: When you go in there and you say you want a sliver of cake, do you mean they give you a sliver when you order it? Or are you saying that you order what would be the regular size, but you want them to cut a sliver of that piece and then give it to you?
1: Yes, a sliver from that, from the bar. They have like a buffet. And
3: okay.
1: So I would want just a piece from that buffet.
3: So you want a piece from that buffet that would cost you how much?
1: They said they had to figure out a price for it. And so they said 50 cents.
3: So it's not a regular menu item?
1: No.
3: Okay, well then I am completely closed-minded.
1: But,
3: no longer open heart. Because
1: what?
3: I think that's terrible.
1: But shouldn't everything be like a menu item if it's right there? Shouldn't all of it have a cost, a price on the menu? Everything? Even a side of corn?
3: I'm going to be honest. I hate that you made sense with that question. Like, that question is a legitimate question. Why can't, if you could cut me off half of a burger, why do I have to pay for the full burger?
1: Uh-huh.
3: There is not a restaurant in the world that I would just go get a side from.
1: Really?
3: I cannot do it. Like, even, you know, people talk about McDonald's
1: yes.
3: and how amazing their fries are. I cannot do that. Unless I'm getting an entree to go with the sides, a side can never be my entree.
1: But you never get a craving of, or hear about us, like you said, you've heard about how delicious the new fry seasoning.
3: Yes. Yes.
1: And McDonald's fries. And
3: uh-huh.
1: So you wouldn't ever just drive through and say, I just want to try the fries.
3: Absolutely not. No, I need to get something else with it. I cannot enjoy just side items. I have to have an entree with them because when I eat just a side item, I feel like less than. Like
1: what?
3: I just don't feel fulfilled in that. I feel like I'm missing something.
1: Oh, you would really hate because when I worked in the restaurant industry, I would go, I'll be off the clock, but I would swing back over and I said, I just want to get one cornbread muffin. And they said, that's all you want. I'm like, I just want a taste of it.
3: No, see, I can't even do that. Like even... I have to have an entree. I'm trying to think of all the restaurants that I love to go to.
1: We have I'm sorry to interrupt you because we have a text of 52353. This is one that you can get on board with, Popeye's mac and cheese.
3: No, I can't. I need a piece of chicken. I literally need a piece of chicken to go with it because it tastes so much better with the chicken.
1: Oh,
3: so while
1: man.
3: Popeye's mac and cheese is absolutely delicious, it's better with something else, and I'm going to get something else every single time.
1: And continue to text in to 52353. Which restaurant would you head into just for that side? Mm-mm-mm.

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0: You're waking up with the K92 Morning Thing.
1: I think it's okay to walk into an establishment, a restaurant that you love, and say, you have a particular item that I adore, and I just want that. Just a sampling of that. How much for it?
2: You're right. If that item is on the menu. When it's not on the menu, that's when you're causing someone to have a headache, like when you try to get a sliver of chocolate cake.
1: Yeah, and they made up a price for it, but like I said, it should be already on the menu, because they know I'm coming, too. They should. Hopefully, they've changed the menu up.
2: Yes, Hurricane Monica is on the way. WDBJ7 tells us every time.
1: But we hope that you, we wanted you to text in to 52353 and hoping that you have something that you really enjoy. Like Emmy from Fincastle says, chips and queso from Chipotle.
2: Okay. I mean, that's fair. I'm just not someone that could just eat a side. I need it to be a part of something else.
1: So you wouldn't go over to Outback. They have delicious side salads. Like, you know, and I go over there and I just want a side salad.
2: Well, a side salad could be your meal. Mm-hmm. Like, you could eat a salad for dinner.
1: Okay.
2: Like, that's understandable. But, like, earlier we were talking about mac and cheese.
1: Uh-huh.
2: Mac and cheese is not a dinner. It is a side. In no world is mac and cheese the entree or the main part of a meal.
1: Look, Stouffer's calls it a meal in the frozen section.
2: Yes, they do.
1: Mm-hmm.
2: Let's see, another text in to 52353. I constantly am getting a plain McDonald's sundae.
1: Oh, a plain sundae. Ice cream sundae?
2: Ice cream sundae, I guess. I call it a girl dinner. Okay, let's talk about this. An ice cream sundae? That's not dinner.
1: That is dinner.
2: That is not dinner.
1: That could be breakfast if you want it to be.
2: You guys are so irresponsible.
1: What are you talking
2: about? You are very irresponsible.
1: What rule book said that we must have ice cream for dessert?
2: The food pyramid. That's what said. Go look at the damn food pyramid. Another text in to 52353. I can live off of the Tunyons, the Texas Tunyons at Longhorn. Those are really good.
1: Oh, yes.
2: Those are really good, but you need more food than just that. I'm sorry, look, I can't get on board with
1: this. Grab some bread and a packet of butter. Call that dinner if you want to.
2: That's a whole meal.
1: Mm-hmm.
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1: It's going to be a high of 89 and cloudy today. Currently, it's 73 in Roanoke, 73 in Lynchburg, and 72 in the New River Valley. It's time for the Happy Hour Triple Play. So text in right now to 52353. What throwback jam do you want to hear this morning to kick off your Tuesday? I've picked a song. Monica has picked a song. So you need to pick the third song. So text in your request to 52353. The Happy Hour Triple Play is coming up next.

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1: It is time to jump into the happy hour triple play. So go ahead and keep texting in your triple play request to 52353. Just a reminder, this is throwback time. What's that throwback jam that you want to hear, that you want to close out the happy hour triple play? I am going to kick it off with a little DMX Party Up. You need to party it up on a Tuesday. Here we are, happy hour triple play.

The Happy Hour Triple Play. I kicked it off with DMX, Party Up. That was Monica's song, Me and You by Cassie. And now we got a text in to 52353 from Katie in Christiansburg. For the Happy Hour Triple Play, she wants to hear Macklemore and Ryan Lewis Thrift Shop. You ask, you shall receive.

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1: There's a lot of people that would love to have the superpower of being able to freeze time.
2: Mm-hmm.
1: Like just stop in time in a moment. You hit pause, the cars on the road stop moving.
2: Stops.
1: Your kids stop crying. Now, Monica, what would you do if you could stop time? Let's say if you froze. You can freeze time for however long until you want to unfreeze it.
2: I don't know why immediately. I would swap everyone's clothes. I don't know why. I would do that.
1: There is a quote that says, switching the clothes on two people.
2: Put a baby top on someone. I don't know why.
1: All right. Well, that doesn't fall under the 85%. You're under the other 15%. 85% of people said that they would do something illegal.
2: But what are they doing?
1: Some people said that they would rob from big businesses.
2: Uh-huh.
1: People joyously talked about never paying for groceries, or just going in the grocery store, grabbing whatever, and just walking out. Becoming a poker shark, which I don't think is a terrible idea.
2: Mm.
1: Like if you're playing poker,
2: you can freeze time,
1: go look at everyone's cards, and then come back. I don't hate that one. Some people said trespassing for the sake of anonymous investigative reporting. Mm. I could see me doing that. I could see me stopping time and going into places I'm not supposed to be.
2: And what are they doing in here?
1: Yeah. What's going on in the Oval Office?
2: Yeah. Yeah.
1: Outside of swapping clothes, what do you think that you would do if you could freeze time for however long?
2: Oh, for however long?
1: Let's give you a limit.
2: Why you gotta give me a limit?
1: You can only freeze time.
2: I'm gonna travel around because I do want to gather information.
1: No more than 2 hours at a time. You can't freeze it for more than two hours at a time.
2: Okay, 2 hours at a time so I can unfreeze and hop on a plane and get somewhere for about an hour. Okay, so I can be in Charlotte. All right, so I'm gonna go, you talk about meetings and important conversations. There's paperwork, there's documents sitting on the table. I want to see them.
1: So you are going to do something minorly illegal. Not take an extra nap, not to get an extra workout.
2: I ain't doing that. What kind of mess is that? Freeze time to work out. What kind of hell?
1: I think I'm going to trespass.
2: I love working out, by the way.
1: But you can do that when the time is going.
2: Shoot. My goodness.
1: I think I'm definitely going to trespass. I'm going to go places that I shouldn't be. Not anywhere that's, perverted or anything, because that comes up, too. Some people are like, perving on naked people.
2: Well, hopefully they got all their names and put them down in the system.
1: I'm not going to do
2: anyone that filled out that survey. Yeah. One person
1: says it's stopping time every morning to sleep. Is that illegal? Because that's exactly what they would do.
2: They're boring.
1: You wouldn't get extra sleep. You'd say that you want extra sleep. You said that you're always busy.
2: Come on, do something else. At least get groceries.
1: Yeah, put baby gap on a grown man. That's what Monica wants to do.
2: That's hilarious, at least.

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1: Text in 52353. This is really for the women, for the ladies out there.
2: Mm-hmm.
1: What is something that you wish men would stop wearing? Because a woman has a simple request. Please, men, stop wearing this.
3: Can men please stop wearing flip-flops? It's really gross.
1: She
2: sounds like she's crying.
1: And she was. In the TikTok video, she says she was so disgusted by the feet of some man that she saw out and about that it really hurt her heart.
2: She acted like he put his toe on her lip.
1: Maybe he did. Maybe the feet were so ugly and so big. It felt like she was assaulted by his feet. And that was part of, that was one of the text messages from Ashley in Rocky Mount. Texted into 52353. Thong flip-flops. Those are the ones that go between the big toe and the first toe, whatever you would call that toe.
2: And you don't wear flip-flops.
1: No, I don't. I'm not a big fan of, like, men in general having their feet out.
2: Okay.
1: Like,
2: unless you go to the beach.
1: If we're at the beach, at the pool, if we're somewhere where our feet need to be out because they're in water. Mm-hmm. But if we're just going to a brewery, we're going to a restaurant, like, cover your toes up.
2: Okay.
1: Let's see. We're getting text messages in to 52353. Ooh, Monica, what do you feel about this one? It says beards. Now, they specify untrimmed or unkept beards, especially if they're really long. Yuck.
2: Yeah, you got to take care of a long beard.
1: What about a ZZ Top beard?
2: If you got to take care of a long beard. That's what I'm saying. You got to make it. Yeah, make sure that it's trimmed and looks. I don't mind a beard, but just make sure you clean it.
1: I have daily thoughts of shaving my beard.
2: No,
1: I don't think I will ever do it. But the more gray hairs that come up in it, the more I want to shave.
2: What?
1: Because I can't dye it. I have a conversation with a friend all the time.
2: You'd be like, Eminem.
1: No, you can't dye it. You're not allowed to dye it.
2: Well, you see Eminem. Every time I see him on a picture, I'm like, who is that? He dyed his beard.
1: Let's see. Another text in that says, skinny jeans. Men shouldn't be wearing skinny jeans. Where do you stand
2: on that?
1: They
2: can be too, if your legs get real little. I don't really care too much for skinny jeans. No, I don't.
1: What's an article of clothing? Doesn't necessarily have to be clothing. But what's something that men typically wear, Monica, that you want them to stop today?
2: I really don't like gold chains on any man. Like
1: gold chains?
2: Yeah, I have a friend, his dad. He rocks a gold chain. And I'm like, I don't know why I'm bothered by it.
1: Now, it's just gold specifically.
2: Yeah,
1: like, it could be silver.
2: It could be silver.
1: It could be diamond blinged out, but gold.
2: But the gold. I don't know why. I don't know why it throws me off, but a gold chain. And I know a doctor that once, he was taking care of Ava, and I just noticed his gold chain.
1: Wait, he had a chain
2: on? The doctor. He was good. He was a good
1: doctor.
2: But he had a gold chain. I'm like, that gold chain throws me off.
1: That's interesting. Let's see. We got a text in. Saggy pants. No one wants to see your undies and your butt.
2: I feel like I don't really see a lot of people rocking the saggy pants anymore.
1: No, because when I do see
2: unless it's high school.
1: It really stands out. Yeah. It really stands out when I see it. Knee-high socks with shorts.
2: All right, Dad.
1: I don't know. Is that what we're thinking?
2: I don't
1: know. Barbecue
2: like,
1: at a grill?
2: Yeah.
1: Just over the barbecue. And speaking of shorts, we got a text in to 52353. Men should stop wearing jean shorts. How do we feel about shorts? I feel like shorts are back in style if you're wearing them right.
2: If you wear them right.
1: You got to get the right style of jean shorts. You can't just get the John Cena jean shorts. You got to get like some fashion ones. Maybe they're frayed
2: at
1: the bottom.
2: They can work. Frayed at the, okay.
1: Maybe. I don't know. I'm just trying to. I feel like
2: you come in and you rock them and let me see.
1: Right now. I think I can pull it off.
2: Okay.

0: It's your K92 morning thing with Monica and Antoine, and we need to talk to Jonathan in the situation. What's happening?
1: Oh, man, I got to bring something home to my wife, but she's totally not going to like it.
2: Ooh, okay. Then maybe it does not need to enter your house.
0: Well, we need more info, so we'll get into the situation next on K92.

0: the patient and we're the therapist. 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
1: Okay, we just heard from Jonathan. You said that you have something you need to bring home, but your wife is not going to be thrilled.
2: Yeah, I haven't really, told her. The long story short, I went to the gym over the weekend, and instead of coming home after the gym, I stopped by the animal shelter. It was, total random thing, but I just felt like doing it. I don't know why. So I ended up adopting this cute little terrier mixed pup, which I think my wife would be thrilled. Really cute little ball of energy. I also have two kids, so I figured maybe it'd just be a really good addition to the family, so the kids have something to mess around with or whatever. Yeah, I just have them over at my buddy's house because I haven't really told my wife the news yet, and I'm just kind of figuring out how to break it to her.
3: And so have you guys at least talked about getting a pet, or is this going to completely blindside her?
2: I mean, it's going to completely blindside her. We already have two kids, and the two kids is a lot to deal with. But I feel like the puppy would just kind of alleviate some of the stress around the house.
1: You think so?
3: No, I think that puppy's going to add stress to your house.
1: Yeah.
3: Shout out to you for just driving and getting that feeling and doing it because, these shelter dogs, they need somewhere to go. But they need somewhere to go that's prepared for them to be at, and it doesn't sound like your place is prepared for this shelter dog.
2: Yeah, but I just wanted to bring him back because I figured it's going to be really fun. It'd just make the environment really, really fun.
1: Well, are you prepared to take care of the pup?
2: Yeah, if I got to.
1: So I guess you want to know how to talk to your wife about it, because you didn't really consider her thoughts, her opinion on adopting a pup, right?
2: Well, the thing is I wanted it to be a surprise.
3: Yeah. So you couldn't talk to her about it if you wanted to surprise her, but at the same time, all surprises are not created equally.
1: All right. So the question is, how does Jonathan talk to his wife? And or should he just take the pup back to the shelter? That'll be so sad. Yeah. What does he do? Go ahead and call us at 540-774-9236 or text to 52353 in The Situation on K92.

0: The Situation with the K92 Morning Thing continues now.
1: Oh, Jonathan. He tried to do a good thing, I think. Yeah, he went to the gym, went working out, and he was gotten his feels and said, you know what? I want to adopt a pup today.
2: And I get it, but it's super irresponsible.
1: Yeah.
2: Super irresponsible.
1: He has a wife and kids at home, and he said this right here will put a smile on their face, on their faces. So this is what I want to do.
2: So with ice cream. He should have went with ice cream instead.
1: But he's been hiding the pup because he didn't ask his wife. He didn't talk to her beforehand. Instead, he just went and got this pup, and now the pup is just like hanging out with his friend until he can figure out how to tell his wife.
2: Yeah, we got some texts that came in to 52353. One text says he should put a bow with a ring or bracelet on it around the pup's neck and just hand it to her. So we're trying to distract her with the jewelry. Is what we're doing.
1: Yeah, that's what they say. Becky of Bedford, she says he has to take the puppy back, unfortunately. That's a lot to add to her plate.
2: Okay. Elizabeth from Salem says, get everything you need for the dog first. The bed, the food, the toys, the bowl, leash, collar, etc. And bring it into the house. Talk about it before getting the dogs easier than trying to take back stuff. It's not so easy taking it back after you got it. Dogs are forever. I just lost my girls after 13 years.
1: Yeah.
2: That's definitely a tough one. Then we got another text in to 52353. What would he do if she walked in with an extra child? He wouldn't be happy about it. I know a dog and a kid are different, but it's still a lot of responsibility. That's Matt from Covington.
1: That's what she should do. Well, make sure that she gets permission before.
2: But who's going to be the father? There are other questions.
1: There's a lot of questions to follow, but you know what? Walk in with an extra child.
2: Just walk in with, hey, I found this one at the playground. I just thought we could keep this. It'd make you smile.
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1: WXLK HD Roanoke Lynchburg, playing music's biggest hits. 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
1: How attractive do you find yourself on a scale of 1 to 10? We already got some text messages in to 52353. Kelly from Blacksburg says that she gives herself a 4.
2: She
1: goes, no one should see me this early in the morning. Okay, I respect that. Let's see. Jameson in Lynchburg says he gives himself an 8. Monica, on a scale of 1 to 10. And we're just thinking pure physical, not personality, not intellect. Where do you typically rank yourself?
2: Oh, gosh. Who was it that just texted in and gave an 8?
1: That was Jameson. Yes.
2: I mean, because I love myself. I feel like everyone should love themselves. And that's like a guarantee, like attractive point. So I can tell someone loves themselves. So I give myself an 8.
1: You give yourself an 8? I like that. I think on average day, I would rank myself around a 7. If you look at the calendar and you just scan every day on the calendar, you just pick July 14th, 1997. I'm going to be like a 7. If you then scroll the calendar again, September 12th, 2014, I'm probably going to be a 7. Now, here's the thing. If you catch me on a good day. If you catch me on a good day.
2: You're going to say it's a 10?
1: I'm around a 9.
2: Oh,
1: I'm around a 9.
2: Look at you.
1: You catch me with a suit. I got skinny knees. Look. My kneecaps ain't perfect.
2: They hold me back. But who defines perfect anyway?
1: I don't like my kneecaps.
2: I got to look at your kneecaps.
1: And I'm wearing shorts today, so you actually
2: I'm going to look at your kneecaps.
1: No, please don't look at my kneecaps.
2: I'm going to look at them. You put some lotion on, right? You put some Jergens on.
1: Oh, yeah, they are. Well, an online poll was asked on a scale of 1 to 10, how would you rate your attractiveness? And even though it was anonymous, most people lean towards normal-ish kind of answers. So 3% of people said that they rate themselves as a 1.
2: Oh.
1: 8% says 2 or 3. 30% say 4 or 5, middle of the road on a good day. 47% say
3: 6-7.
1: They say 6 to 7, so slightly more attractive than 9. 8% of people said 8 or 9. And 2% of people said that they ranked themselves as a 10.
2: Now look, it's when you get dressed up and you look in the mirror and that twirl, you're like,
1: I like some of the comments too, because they said in terms of conventional attractiveness, I'm a 2 or a 3, but in my boyfriend's eyes, I'm a 10.
2: Yeah.
1: So it doesn't matter.
2: That's right.
1: Someone else says, depends on the effort that I put in and the amount of sleep I've gotten in the past few weeks, anywhere from a 4.

0: to a nine.
1: Look, beauty's in the eye of the beholder. It's how you, it's whatever you say. Embrace it. Love yourself.
0: Feeling like a 10, though. That's a magic moment. When you feel like you are a 10.
1: I'm telling you, for me, it's that twerking in the mirror. I'm like, I feel it.
0: Sit your booty down, girl.

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It's your K92 Morning Thing with Monica and Antoine. And I got to tell you, I was a terrible customer. I owe a restaurant an apology, a big one. I'll get into it next on K92.

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1: I went to a Japanese restaurant that has a drive-thru in Rona. I go through the drive-thru, and it's taken just a little bit longer for someone to say, hello, you know, what would you like to order?
2: Like at the little machine, at the intercom.
1: Yeah, at the intercom. Uh-huh. And so, I mean, I give it a couple of, not even a couple minutes, but just, you know, about a minute. And then I'm like, hello, hello. And they said, okay, what would you like to order? I give my place my order. And then I pull up to the side and I park and I'm like, it's taking a while. And there's not even a lot of people here for it to be taking so long. And I'm like, I'm sitting there and I said, well, shoot, what is happening? I go to get out the car because then, of course, I'm like, well, I need a pee break. But at that same time, that's when the woman is walking out with my meal. And I said, well, I was just about to walk in and see what was going on and use the bathroom really quick.
2: Hold on.
1: That's okay.
2: Wait. Hold on. You were in a drive-thru.
1: Uh-huh.
2: So you did end up placing your order.
1: I placed my order.
2: At
1: the intercom.
2: And then you pulled up to the window.
1: Yeah. Yep. And I pulled over to the side because she said it's going to take a little longer.
2: Okay. So she did at least ask you to park.
1: Yeah. She told me to park.
2: Okay.
1: Yeah. So I was sitting there for a while. And I said, well, I'm going to get out. I'm going to use the bathroom, pick up the food and see what's happening. I go to the door. She said, and she's coming out and she's approaching me. She said, oh, well, you know, because you can use the bathroom for sure. She said, but we're closed. And so that's why I wanted to, you know, go ahead and get everything together. I'm like, you're closed. So you took my order while you were closed.
2: Yes, because you were yelling at them in the intercom.
1: I didn't
2: want no problems, Monica. If the restaurant is closed, but you hear someone, a crazy person, yelling through the intercom.
1: I felt so bad.
2: You got to do whatever you got to do. And that's why the food took so long. They had to plug the oven back up.
1: They had to plug and you're right, they had to take out sauces and everything.
2: Sean, go get the shrimp out the freezer.
1: And I look, and I told her, I said, next time, you just tell me, you know, hey, we're closed, and I'll just scoot on and go about my way.
2: Nah.
1: But no, they were so nice and allowed me to even run in and use the bathroom really fast.
2: I hope you tipped them.
1: I sure did.
2: I hope they spun that little screen around and you hit plus 38%.
1: But I was sitting there wondering, what is taking so long? There's no one here but me. Why is it taking so long?
2: And I wonder why.
1: They're closed.
2: Yeah.
1: But very nice of them.
2: First off, why are you going so late? Why are you picking up dinner so late?
1: This weekend. Yeah, we eat kind of late.
2: It's very interesting because our dinner times are so different.
1: Yeah.
2: It is rare that I am going to go to a restaurant anywhere close to when they're closing.
1: Uh-huh.
2: Because chances are, I am going to eat right in the middle of a shift change.
1: I was like, because what time is your dinner time? 5?
2: It's like 5. Like, I'm eating by like 5:30.
1: 5:30?
2: Every day. If it's on a weekend, I'm eating by 6 p.m. Unless I'm like going out with some friends and family or something. I'm eating by 6 p.m. on a weekend. I can't imagine going somewhere so late that the place is freaking closed. And now they got to turn the ovens back on.
1: Oh, man.

She'll be all right. No riding shining armored knight. She will save herself this time. And in fact, tonight, she did confirm. The cold never lasts, my darling. It just teaches the heart how to

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1: 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So we're going to do that at 7:20, and then right afterwards, a little bit of drama in the ladies' room. All of that and so much more going down tomorrow. So make sure you are here bright and early at 6 a.m. Peace.
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K92, Jay Styles. I think by now we've all seen the chart that shows us how old we were when the first Toy Story came out and how old we are now with Toy Story 5.

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K92. So a new study is out saying that going to work before 10 a.m. is literally torture for your mind and body. Maybe something we should bring up to all of our bosses. What do you say?

Well, I would say it's very easy to fall in love with AJ Styles, especially with my little habits that people in the office either find cute or ridiculous. Like, for example, I cut my banana with a knife, individual little slices, and then eat them off said knife. I can't tell you honestly the last time I peeled a banana and just ate it. Would you still go out with me?

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3: 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I'm still waking up with bad memories.
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Happy Salem Fair Eve. Of course, kicking off tomorrow through the 12th. And then 1 week from tonight, it's Help a Pet Night. $27 wristband with two items of dog food or cat food. And that's next Tuesday. Salem Fair starting tomorrow.

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0: 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How much was your last date and what did that cost you? According to a new study right now, an average night out goes between $205 and $252.
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1: Sir, your cowboy hat is blocking the card reader.
2: Sorry, partner. Just admiring that bottle of Texas Pete you got.
1: Oh, yeah. 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
1: Oh, well, I'll toss it on the potatoes, too.
0: Now you're talking. 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

0: Are you coming in or what?
1: No, that was part of the song right there, though. 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

big announcement. K92 listener Gretchen getting engaged over the weekend. Congratulations to you and Sam in Roanoke. Planning a Christmas wedding. Oh, that's so awesome. 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

4th of July, Saturday, and K92's Monica going to be out at the Circle K Orange Avenue celebrating with $2.50 per gallon gas. 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

Dang, Alan Langley doing Taylor Swift dirty the week of Taylor's wedding. Yeah, Taylor Swift no longer the number one song on the Billboard Hot 100. That song you just heard now is the biggest song in America on K92.

K92, and psychologists say people who watch horror movies or murder mysteries for fun and sleep well afterwards may have psychopathic traits. 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

Seriously, I cannot wait to see all the videos of people who are trying to crash the Taylor Swift wedding and then what security or the cops do to them. Like, that's going to be a rough fall. 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
4: 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No, seriously, trust me on this one. I'm still waking up with bad memories.

K92, Jay Styles, and for those of you who follow along, Mercury is in retrograde again. I still don't know what that means, being on this planet for 40 years. Like, something should... What does it mean?

Thank God to Tina in Lynchburg, who texted in at 52353, listening to K92, and my constant unsurance of Mercury retrograde and refusal to look it up on ChatGPT. She says it's like an astrology thing where over a few weeks it is believed to disrupt communication, technology, travel, we create a slower reflection, revision. I don't know. So I guess we're all going to kind of be in a slow mode with Mercury retrograde back.

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tomorrow and 1 week from tonight. It's the K92 Help a Pet Night. This is so cool. $27 wristbands with two items of dog or cat food. 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

K92, and dating could be a little bit tricky, but one dating expert says ordering the same meal as your date may lead to a second. So get something that is really big off the menu.

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Kirsten's got us on in Blacksburg today. Thank you so much for listening on the Free K92 app. Tanya's got us on in Salem. You got us on too. Love you for it.

beautiful day today we're having, right? Temps going to be in the 80s. Tomorrow, 90s. Almost 100's going to feel like as we head into the weekend. 97 the high the next 4 days.

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Okay, don't kill the messenger, literally, but it may turn out you're a psychopath. Yes, psychologists say people who watch horror movies or murder mystery documentaries for fun and then sleep well afterwards may have psychopathic traits. So again, don't kill the messenger.

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New from Olivia Rodrigo that's drop dead, and she now is involved with the game Fortnite, and you can have an Olivia Rodrigo skin now through July 25th. It's just a limited time. So if the kids are playing and they ask you for V-Bucks, that's why. Or at least a part of the reason. So good luck with that. On K92.

It's K92. I'm Freddie Mac. Thanks for having us on this afternoon. Do you remember Alex Murdaugh? A couple of years ago, more than a few years ago, he was a South Carolina lawyer. He was convicted of murdering his son and his wife back in 2023. That conviction was overturned because of quote unquote shocking jury interference by a former county clerk. And now he is going to begin the process of arranging his new trial. That's been set for next year, next 2027, the next spring. So he's still serving decades behind bars for financial crime, so he's not getting out. But yeah, there's going to be a new trial on the murders of his son and his wife next year. Wild times we're living in. I need to watch that Hulu doc again.

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It's been an amazing year for Ray and her music. The last year or two, she was on Love is Blind, her song Where's My Husband, and now she's got new music off her new album. It's called Click Clack Symphony, K92.

She'll be all right. 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

right, how much ice cream are you eating in a week? National Ice Cream Month coming up starting tomorrow in July. A new survey says that Americans, we eat about 11 scoops of ice cream every week over the summer. And then on average, this will really blow you away, that's enough to fill up 113 football stadiums. Like, is there a such thing as too much ice cream? No. No way, right? K92. It's fine.

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saw Toy Story 5 over the weekend. All right, so I did it. I did it. And I made it through without crying. Now, I totally understand why a lot of mostly millennial parents are crying because, you know, you remember seeing the first one or the second one in theaters with your parents as a kid, and now we're parents. We're the adults now, and it's just, it brings out all the feels. So if you haven't already, I would highly recommend. Off the soundtrack, T-Swift, I Knew It, I Knew You, K92.

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Gearing up for a fun 4th of July weekend, America's 250th celebration, and we're doing that with gas over at Circle K, not with gasoline for your car. $2.50 a gallon, free food, over $5,000 worth of raffles. It's going to be at Circle K, Orange Avenue in Roanoke this Saturday. Miss Monica Brooks is going to be there 3 till 7. We will see you there. Circle K in Roanoke with K92.

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you like it. 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

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Her debut studio album called Visitor is out on Friday. 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

Olivia Rodrigo joining the line of pop stars that have already been involved in Fortnite, having their own Fortnite skins. Chappell Roan, Billie Eilish, just to name a few. She's got one on there now, only for a limited time. So if the kids are asking for V-Bucks, you know why. This is Drop Dead, K92.

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Yeah, we need this to be like nationwide, worldwide. So starting today in California, they passed a law that's banning streaming services from making the ads louder than the show itself. Like, they can't do that no more. You know how the commercials come on and it's just blaring music? That it's shocking, it's scary, it's annoying. So yeah, can we get that over here on the East Coast, Virginia's Blue Ridge?

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Now, this song came out a few years ago, but like it just started, I guess, because TikTok trending sounds and everything. But it's popular again. And it's a quick one. 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
1: 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Just off Interstate 81, exit 141 in Salem, near the Lakeside Plaza at 1361 East Main Street, or online at heartkia.com. 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
1: It's Bella Kay on K92. And sources are saying that there's an excellent chance, quote unquote, that Taylor Frankie Paul's season of The Bachelorette will start airing next month. They scrapped it back in March over that video of her attacking her boyfriend. So that might still happen. TBD, we shall see. That could be coming at some point in July. K92.

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H-I-T-S. 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

Salem Fair kicking off tomorrow, and a week from today, we're going to be there at the Salem Fair, and we got your chance to win unlimited rides passes. 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Miss Monica Brooks is going to be there as well with K92.

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Now, this is different, but maybe it's legendary too. Somber says that he intentionally turns the air conditioning off in the studio when he's, you know, creating music, making music. He loves to sweat because he's like, this isn't an exact quote. I have to be suffering, is what he said. And it's been working for him now, so don't stop. Don't change anything. Somber is on K92.

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It is album release week for Sienna Spyro this Friday. Her new album, Visitor, is going to be out. Debut album, too, by the way. Big week. Big week. That was Die on This Hill. That's going to be on the new album with K92, Virginia's number one hit music station.

Niall Horan's got a new album out, and he's got this new song off the album. This is probably my top three on the album. It's called Taste So Good on Virginia's number one hit music station, K92.

K92, we are Virginia's number one hit music station. I'm Freddie Mac, and I saw this woman going viral on TikTok, and she was getting slammed in some of her comments because she has rules for her kids during the summer. And some of her rules, I mean, they're all educational. They include reading, and for every minute you read, for example, that's a minute of screen time. What's the problem? What is the problem with that? Making sure your kids stay up on their reading skills over the summer, even though they're out of school. K92.

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She'll be all right. 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She will save herself this time. And in fact, tonight, she did confirm. The cold never lasts, my darling. It just teaches the heart how

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That is Click Clack Symphony on Virginia's number one hit music station, K92. Thanks for having us on. On your drive home, I'm Freddie Mac. 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

I don't know what your plans for this weekend are for the 4th of July, but steer clear of probably New York City as a whole, especially Madison Square Garden for this weekend. Permits were filed for street closures from Thursday through Saturday for Taylor and Travis's wedding, allegedly.

WXLKHD, Roanoke, Lynchburg. 5, 4, 3, 2, 3, 2, 1. 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